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1: Hey, Mason, racing into September here, and things are moving around a little on the streaming charts. Number 6 this week is Boston, Stella Lafi. Number 5, Stupid Song, Olivia Rodrigo. 4, Oh Yeah, Steve Lacy. Number 3 is Loser, Tame Impala. 2, Earrings by Malcolm Todd. And the number 1 most streamed song, I'm telling you guys, she cannot be dethroned. She's still got her Texas dancing boots on. Ms. Ella Langley, Choosin' Texas, still number 1 most streamed.
6: And of course, the viral video everybody's talking about now. Drake was at her concert over the weekend, vibing out. You never would have thought he'd be humming along and singing all the words to a country song, but he was having so much fun. We love that.
1: Oh, yeah. I saw the video, too. Yeah, he was doing the Texas two-step and loving it. Yeah, that was pretty cool.
6: I cannot see her at a Drake concert, though.
1: No, definitely not. No way.
6: A little out of place. Let's play the song now. Chris, back with you next week, next month. Oh, my goodness.
1: Woo.

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1: Live line, Malcolm Todd earrings, as you heard Mr. Voiceover Guy say 2 minutes ago. It's our number one request right now. Of course, we'll count down the big three at the end of the night. Also blowing up, Tame Impala, Loser from Spider-Man, Brand New Day. What a great track. It actually came out last September, doing really, really well now. The box office records are being broken, and they think it might surpass Titanic. Of course, you got to account for inflation and whatnot, but still, I think it's on track for $2.4 billion by the end of this weekend, so that's really, really impressive. Of course, Dolly Parton, we're mourning the loss of her. We've paid tribute at the beginning of the show, and about an hour ago, we posted a clip of what we did on the socials. We hope you go check it out. It's, you know, humble, it's nice, it's quick. Liveline Radio, Instagram and Facebook, that's Liveline, L-I-V-E-L-I-N-E, Radio. And now...
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4: 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My name's Mason. We are going to play a very quick clip of a big hit song. 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Okay, it's a throwback. We need the title and the artist. 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

0: This is Lifeline. My name is Mason. Thank you so much for being here tonight. People of all ages calling, texting, DMing us.
1: You gonna play some Dolly Parton?
0: Yes, absolutely. We played I Will Always Love You to open the show a couple hours ago, and we had a nice, short, humble message about her. We reposted it online. A lot of people thought it was really, really good, which we appreciate. So you can go check that out. 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
5: I'd like to shout out my man in Milner. Love him so much. I appreciate everything he does for me. And let's play a Sam Smith song for him if we can. That's his favorite. Can we play Angel by Shaggy and Rayvon?
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4: Okay, Chelsea, let's play the song now. Thanks for calling Liveline. We love, we love love.
5: And I love, love my man.
4: And we love you.
5: 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It's a great night.
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1: Hi, can I hear I Love It, I Love It by Bella Kay?
0: Oh, well, we actually just played it about a half hour ago. Maybe something else?
1: Choosing Texas by Ella Lindley.
0: You must have just turned us on. We played that right after I Love It, I Love It, I Love It.
1: The Cure.
0: The Cure, Olivia Rodrigo. Cool. Who's this?
1: Haley Smith.
0: Haley Smith. Where are you calling from?
1: Bartonville, Illinois. On my way home from band practice. We were rehearsing for our marching band show.
0: So oh.
1: I just got back from a 3-hour practice. I am so tired.
0: Oh, yikes. Well, don't worry. No more hard questions. Let's play the song now. Thanks for calling Liveline.
1: Yep.

0: Lifeline, Taylor Swift. One of the last people Dolly Parton publicly talked to, she made a video for her and Travis Kelce talking about donations and their wedding and just being so happy for them. Of course, she's been very supportive of a lot of current artists that we play a lot of, like Ella Langley and Sabrina Carpenter. She's just been such a big inspiration. Her passing will affect us all for quite a long time. To me, it's most relatable to Betty White. When she died, remember on New Year's Eve, it was so awful because that's like a big party night. We had to go on the air and have lots of fun. But at the same time, I was miserable because Betty White is like an angel and she just couldn't make it to 100. She only had like a couple weeks left. It was really, really sad. And that's how I'm feeling tonight. Nobody has anything bad to say about the Queen, Miss Dolly Parton. We opened up the show with I Will Always Love You. We played Jolene a little bit ago. Of course, we'll do 9 to 5 in a little while during Liveline Rewind, which is where we have all those great throwbacks. But now, your last chance tonight to win
1: Secret Sound.
0: If you are first to call us correctly identifying what this sound is, listen closely. 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It's something on something. All right, what's that sound? Call now and win 85-LIVELINE. That's 85-LIVELINE.
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1: This is your I-94 Ramp Cone Zone update. The 210 I-94 ramp is closed. The interchange ramps will be closed to all travelers during construction, and traffic to and from Highway 210 in Fergus Falls will be detoured to the County Road 1/Tower Road. Highway 210 will remain open for travelers during construction. Traffic will shift to one side of the bridge and will be reduced to one lane in each direction. For construction updates, visit the Fergus Falls Chamber at fergusfalls.com and click on the Cone Zone. 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Laundry piling up while the roads are torn up? 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
3: 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As we go through tonight, we are going to be seeing mostly clear skies, 61 for our low, 80 mostly sunny for Wednesday's high, sunny 79 Thursday, 82 mostly sunny Friday, chance of rain Friday night. 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
1: 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As we go through tonight, we are going to be seeing mostly clear skies, 61 for our low, 80 mostly sunny for Wednesday's high, sunny 79 Thursday, 82 mostly sunny Friday, chance of rain Friday night. That's your forecast on Hit Music Channel 977.
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1: It's a forecast on Hit Music Channel 977. As we go through tonight, we are going to be seeing mostly clear skies. 61 for our low. 80 mostly sunny for Wednesday's high. Sunny 79 Thursday. 82 mostly sunny Friday. Chance of rain Friday night. At your forecast on Hit Music Channel 977.
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1: 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As we go through tonight, we are going to be seeing mostly clear skies, 61 for our low, 80 mostly sunny for Wednesday's high, sunny 79 Thursday, 82 mostly sunny Friday, chance of rain Friday night. At your forecast on Hit Music Channel 977.
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1: 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As we go through tonight, we are going to be seeing mostly clear skies, 61 for our low, 80 mostly sunny for Wednesday's high, sunny 79 Thursday, 82 mostly sunny Friday, chance of rain Friday night. That's your forecast on Hit Music Channel 977.
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2: 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As we go through tonight, we are going to be seeing mostly clear skies, 61 for our low, 80 mostly sunny for Wednesday's high, sunny 79 Thursday, 82 mostly sunny Friday, chance of rain Friday night. That's your forecast on Hit Music Channel 977.
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6: 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As we go through tonight, we are going to be seeing mostly clear skies, 61 for our low, 80 mostly sunny for Wednesday's high, sunny 79 Thursday, 82 mostly sunny Friday, chance of rain Friday night. That's your forecast on Hit Music Channel 977.
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3: It's on demand here.
4: Good morning. I'm JJ. There's Kat and there's Jen. Hi, Jen. How are you?
5: Good. How are you?
4: Good, good. We were talking about the store that you can't control yourself in. Like, Kat plans on going to TJ Maxx today, and she knows that even though she's got a gift card, she's still going to blow the rest of the family's budget. What's yours?
5: Oh, my gosh. And I'm sure a lot of people can agree, but Hobby Lobby.
6: Okay. So I've gone to Hobby Lobby one time. And I just found to be, like, really expensive.
4: You're judging her, aren't you, Jennifer?
6: I just felt like that compared to Home Goods, it's, like, very expensive. But, like, what's the difference?
5: Well, I've never been to Home Goods, actually. But I know when you go into Hobby Lobby, you go in for one, maybe two projects. You leave with 10 projects.
6: Oh, so that's it. I don't do projects. So that's why. That might have been the deterrent. I want someone else to do the project for me and then put, like, a price on it.
4: What's your average bill at Hobby Lobby, Jen? You walk in there, you just need a dowel rod and a little extra paint, and you end up leaving with how much?
5: That's the problem. It's got to reach 100, like always.
6: Yeah.
5: But the worst part is the projects sit in your craft room, and they don't ever get done.
4: What's the last project you completed?
5: Oh, wooden signs. I do wooden signs.
6: Okay. Nice. Like welcome, like all the houses in my neighborhood have.
5: Yeah, right, like front door. Yeah, yep. Or last names.
4: What does something like that go for? You make one, you spend the time on it, you're going to sell it. How much for?
5: Well, I used to do craft shows, and some of the bigger ones could go for 50, 60 bucks. Smaller ones, 20, 25.
4: Mm-hmm. Is this like a supplemental income, or is this what you do?
5: It was a hobby.
4: Okay. Yeah, And Hobby Lobby's getting most of your money anyways.
5: I literally can't even walk in there anymore because I know how bad it's going to be.
6: You know, it was the intention. It was the thought that counts. You'll get around to it. You know, the kids will move out. You'll have time.
5: Right. Yeah. Well, that's the hopes.
4: Yeah. She doesn't sound convinced, Kat. Jen, hey, have a great morning. We appreciate you. But the one place that nobody has mentioned yet, Kimberly, I'm glad you're still holding because you got a weakness for what?
7: Yes, for sure.
6: All right.
7: Target.
6: Target is it. I don't know what it does. It's that red. It's honestly the red. You walk in, you get your Starbucks, and it's almost like the Starbucks slows you down, you know?
7: Yeah, you're just like, oh, you know what? I think I need this. I need this, too. And then you start off with that section, you know, that has, like, all the sale items.
6: I know this.
7: I know this. And it just, yeah. It just goes out of hand.
6: There was a big glass, beautiful glass, like, jar that's supposed to sit in your laundry room, and you're supposed to pour the laundry soap

0: from the plastic into the glass thing. And I was like, that makes so much sense. I need one of these.
1: Yes, of course. I need this. Yeah. Yes. Why hadn't I gotten one of these before?
0: I know. And it came with a cute little glass to pour into the glass to put it into my dirty laundry.
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0: Yeah.
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1: On demand.
2: I mean, it's pretty comical. I do not wish that on anybody because you could be the most faithful in your relationship and then all of a sudden one day you're like, something's not right. And that's how you find out, you know?
1: They're saying that right now, if you were to contract the hantavirus
2: as a man,
1: it could live in your swimmers for up to 6 years. And you could, and it could develop into an STI that you could pass on to your partner. So 6 years from now, let's say you got off the boat, you survived it. 6 years from now, you could start a family with somebody or hook up with someone and you could pass along an STI.
2: Yeah. And it's not saying what strain. So I really hope that they're able to test the strain because if you have nothing to hide, you're like, you're going to the clinic with me. We're going to get tested. I'm going to show you that I had hantavirus almost a half a decade ago, and now it is wreaking havoc.
1: It seems ridiculous. So our question to you is, what's the most ridiculous excuse you've heard for the STI situation? We're going to call her Georgina. I'm guessing that's like your grandma's name or something.
3: No, I don't know.
1: I don't want to talk about it. So most ridiculous excuse you've heard for getting or passing along an STI.
3: Okay, so I was recently accused by my ex-brother-in-law that he's saying about 18 years ago, I gifted him a pocket.
1: Hold on. We can't say that. You can't say that.
3: I thought I just couldn't swear.
1: Let's say this.
2: Marital aid.
1: Let's say your kid was around. Let's use that kind of language here again because I can only.
2: You're at church, okay? You tell this story to your pastor.
1: He's saying you gifted him a marital aid.
2: Okay.
3: A marital aid and somehow, you know, he doesn't know if they're mine or somebody else's, but I smeared them on there and then I gave them to him. I will say he's unwell.
2: Okay. But, I was going to say, why would he ever? First, the story made me believe that you've gotten with brothers. So this was just a gift that you gave him. So he thinks that you tainted it.
3: I didn't give him this gift, just to be clear.
1: Okay. So you didn't give him.
3: I've never had one of these marital aids in my hand before.
1: Okay. So first off, you never gave him this marital aid. And you never tainted this marital aid with any STI, but he somehow got this rumor started about you.
3: Correct.
1: Okay.
2: How do you come back and become a family unit and have holidays together with this claim lingering?
3: Well, he's an ex brother-in-law, so I think he might be fired up about that.
1: So he's just being spiteful. This is a very creative, spiteful rumor to start, though.
2: And you're like, so it couldn't have been all the women that you've been with or anything like that.
1: Well, thank you for your colorful description of all of this morning. That was
3: sorry about that.
1: That's okie dokie. Have a great day.
2: What a great story.
1: Amanda has been waiting a long time on hold, and I'm glad that you could join us because you're kind of going through it right now, huh?
4: So I recently just found out that my boyfriend, it's just crazy that you brought it up because my boyfriend has an STD, and I'm clean, so I'm just like, okay, he's definitely cheating.
2: Yeah, absolutely. So with him telling you that he has contracted an STI, did he realize that you would put two and two together?
4: I mean, yes, because I constantly, you know, I check myself every 6 months, and we've been together for quite some time. So I'm just, I don't have that. So I'm assuming I would get that if, you know what I mean? Or I would have had that if he has that. But
1: Hold on. Can he have one but not give it to you? I'm trying to figure this out.
2: You mean, could he get one without cheating? Like, he could have. You can get an STI without cheating. Like, you could go and try on a pair of underwear or a swimsuit at Target and contract an STI.
1: A guy can do that?
2: I don't know. I don't know.
4: I don't know, but I'm freaked out, and I don't know. He's been acting a little funky, so I'm assuming he's cheating on me.
1: Is this the end of the relationship?
4: It's 2 years. I want to make it work.
2: Oh my gosh.
1: Oh, that was such a long pause.
2: You just named off so much evidence. You're just like going to go against your female intuition on this one.
4: I just like them a lot.
1: I can't anymore with this.
0: On demand. It's Kat and JJ in the Playhouse and on demand.
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1: I love that we're able to at least touch on some good stuff every morning. So our question to you is, can you
2: tell me something good?
3: All right, the good news. Can we start over? The good news story that will inspire this bit is coming from a bunch of students in California. Took it upon themselves to help save a wildlife area. They ended up helping this campaign raise $3 million.
4: We did a lemonade stand with Max and my friend Asher.
5: I put up some flyers around some different businesses.
6: I'm doing watering plants for people.
7: They felt so passionate about it, and they were like, what can we do?
8: They were furious that it was happening, and they were like literally yelling, we need to do something.
1: Love it.
3: It's that Michael song, The Children Are Our Future, or is that Whitney? But the goal was $10 million. They're almost there. $3 million by just like brainstorming, how can we save this area for wildlife? That's pretty amazing. That is what's good.
2: Tell me something good.
1: How about you, Kat? Look in the mirror and tell me what's good in your life.
3: What's good is that I get to go to a scholarship program tonight for the town festival that we have going on. We are giving two scholarships to two lucky seniors at the local high school.
1: What do you think set them apart when you had to go through all these scholarship applications? I know a lot of people have very, very impressive resumes by the time they graduate high school. How about these two that are winning? Is anything that really set them apart?
3: I will tell you, we had 40 applicants. 39 were amazing. Their GPAs, their goals.
1: What was unamazing about one of them?
3: Didn't include anything. He just like basically said, I want
1: money.
3: Give me money. So I just sent him to the left.
1: I would have been on that one.
3: No, but everybody else, I was never like that when I was a senior. I was not like gung-ho about my future. What can I do to make my life easier? And they're so accomplished. I would just say it boiled down to the most names mentioned, you know, with all the people that were judging it.
1: Sometimes they're all on a level plane. You just got to pick one, right?
3: But yeah, it's going to be nice to call out their names and have them come up and say, here's some money.
1: Do they know yet that they won? So all these kids are going to show up, including that 40th one who didn't do anything?
3: The ones that won know that they did get something. They don't know how much or from who.
1: Oh,
3: so they have to sit there. So it's kind of like an exciting moment. So that will be fun. That is what's good.
2: Tell me something good.
1: Mine's pretty easy. I mentioned it earlier this morning. My wife had her MRI yesterday. If you guys have been listening to the show for a while, you know, it was 5 years ago that she had brain cancer and spent a sizable amount of time in the hospital. It was 1 week every month for a year, and she had her MRI yesterday, still cancer-free.
3: Amazing.
1: So that was easy for me to throw some blessings up and really, really be thankful. So for me, that's what's good.
2: Tell me something good.
1: Jenna, what's good in your life today?
9: I get married in 2 weeks.
1: Hey!
3: So what is it? I always like to hear about any loose ends, or is everything all ready and it's like, hurry up and wait?
9: It's kind of like hurry up and wait. Everything's going good. I feel like, I don't know, things have fallen into place and we're just, it's all meetings right now. We're just meeting with like the church, the venue, vendors. It's all going good.
3: Actually. Yay.
1: Jenna, give me the name of the person you're marrying.
9: Joe.
1: And what's the best quality about Joe? What makes you want to spend forever with him?
9: Oh my gosh. It's hard to pick one thing.
3: That's so nice.
1: Give me one, though. Just try.
9: I would say just how safe he makes me feel, honestly. Like, I can always rely on him, and I never have to second guess anything. He's always there for me, no matter what.
3: What a winner.
1: This is so great. Hey, thanks for checking in, and best of luck with your nuptials coming up here in just a couple of weeks. Good luck, Jenna.
9: Thank you so much.
0: If it's in demand, believe it. It's on demand.
2: Give it to me.
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10: For KBRFradio.com News, I'm News Director Derek Sidian. Freiburg Avenue in Fergus Falls is open to motorists. The city says pavement work is complete, with striping and crosswalks set to be done over the next few days. Drivers are reminded to be mindful of the workers while their work is being done. A woman was airlifted to Fargo after a fall during a rodeo event at Potato Days in Barnesville. In a Facebook post, Emily Skills said she was taken to Fargo where she received medical treatment. Quote, a small concussion, some chipped teeth, and a few stitches, little sore this morning, but happy to be here. End quote. Skill thanked Wojo's horse training and Wojo's rodeo, their staff, and others involved in the response. She said that injuries can happen to anyone involved in rodeo. Canada announced it is imposing up to 50% tariffs on about $20 billion worth of goods sold by the U.S. This matches the tariffs recently announced by the Trump administration. Canada says the tariffs will focus on steel, dairy, appliances, agriculture equipment, pulp, and paper and electronics. The Canadian tariffs on U.S. imports will go into effect on September 8th. Rising grocery and fuel costs are keeping Minnesota food shelves busy, with visits on track to reach another all-time high. Sophie Wallerstedt is with Second Harvest Heartland.
11: We are already on track to see the record for food shelf visits broken again. For the fourth year in a row, we reached over 9 million visits in Minnesota last year, and we do expect that number to increase.
10: It's estimated 1 in 5 Minnesota households do not have enough food to feed their family. For KBRFradio.com News, I'm Derek Sidian. 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
12: Hit Music Channel 977 weather forecast for today. It looks like it's going to be partly sunny and a high of 79. Tonight, comfortable. 54 for the low. Sunny, 79 tomorrow. It looks like we will hit Friday, starting the weekend with a cloudy sky and a high of 82. The outlook for the weekend, temps in the lower 80s. And then we'll head back to work on Monday with a partly sunny sky and a high of 80. That's your weather forecast on Hit Music Channel 977.
13: 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It's the Cat and JJ Show, and it's time for your sports for the day. So the Minnesota Twins stopped a 3-game losing streak with a 9-6 win over the Athletics in Sacramento last night. The Twins improved to 64-68, while the A's dropped to 51-81. Third place Minnesota trails Chicago by 4.5 games in the American League Central Division and sit 2 games out of the wild card position. Game 2 of the 3-game series is tonight at 8:40. The AAA St. Paul Saints had their customary Monday night off and now embark on a 6-game home series against Toledo Mudhens tonight at CHS Field. Tonight's game starts at 7:07 p.m. Minnesota Lynx saw their 6-game winning streak come to an end with an 80-66 home loss to the Golden State last night. Minnesota off tonight and visits Atlanta on Sunday. And the Minnesota Vikings are down to their final preseason game of the year when they visit the Denver Broncos on Friday. 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

0: Cat and JJ, and it's now official. 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
3: And your name might be Tyler.
4: Taylor emailed, and she says, hey, Playhouse, I wanted to see if you or your listeners had some advice for me. My friend Erin has started to drain me. I love her, but as of the last 6 months, she just wants to talk about the crappy parts of her life. The worst is when I know that she does certain things to herself, but I don't want to point that out and make it worse. I've started to try and avoid her calls, because she'll just bring the mood down. I want her to still trust me with her feelings, but I also want to protect myself from this gloom. How can I even start this conversation? That is a good question, Taylor, because there are a lot of moving factors, and your friend sounds like she's on the brink of something. So as of the last 6 months, she's started to become, what would we call it, like an Eeyore. You know, they just bring like a rain cloud.
3: So do you think she's on the brink of something, or do you think she just needs more attention?
4: Well, that just started 6 months ago. Obviously, she would have.
3: What happened in her life? She get a breakup? Yeah. She lose her job? Something probably happened.
4: Something happened to where she can't kind of dig herself out of whatever's happening in life.
3: Let's say one of your close friends starts doing this to you all the time. What do you do?
4: I'm the wrong person to ask, because I would just listen and then go home and tell Derek.
3: You're a better person than me. I would separate. I've flushed so many of these people out of my life in the last decade.
4: I just hope it doesn't happen to me, because I have really good friends and I don't want any of them to turn into it. However, I do look at friendship like the ones I love, the friendships that I love, they are the most honest people in my life. And if I can't have honesty brought to me, what kind of friendship is that?
3: I don't have a problem hearing a friend's problem and trying to give them some advice, or if they just need somebody to talk to, I have zero issues with that. But when it becomes repetitive, then if it's every day or almost every time we talk, all you do is complain about something in your life or dump that on me, that's not a friend. You need a therapist. You don't need a friend.
4: And maybe, Taylor, you say, you know, you have a lot going on, and I feel like you need someone to talk to that is not me. I feel like I have too much invested because I love you so much as a friend. You need, like, a neutral zone.
3: Michelle, I appreciate you calling right away. You've got something in your life that is kind of mirroring this?
5: My mother is like that, which is tough. And I know sometimes you just have to straight up be like, hey, look, let's try to, like, focus on maybe something positive.

0: in your life.
1: Yeah.
0: You know, because everybody has problems. You know, I have health problems. It's like, no, you know, and it's one thing, I'll be there as your friend and I will listen and, you know, give you advice. But if it's just constantly negative, or maybe it would be like, you know, maybe you should get a therapist because I'm not your therapist. You just have to be really honest with people sometimes with this negativity.
1: Yeah.
0: Because if you feed into it and you're just always that shoulder to cry on and they never, especially if they never ask about you, that would, I would, you know, say, you know, if they're not also, like, if it's okay for friends, like women friends, especially to be like, oh, this is, I'm sad about this, blah, blah, and we bounce off each other. But then if they're never like, what about you? Are you doing okay or anything going on with you? That would be my, if they didn't, I would have to probably cut that friend loose if they just constantly wanted
2: to
0: dump.
2: And I think that, you know, happens where you're like, you give a lot and you don't get a lot, you know, and you shouldn't give expecting to get, but you kind of want someone to care about you in return, you know?
0: Yeah, it's if they're only ever dumping on you, that I would probably just be so bold as to be like, yeah, maybe you should probably get a therapist. And then, you know, when we hang out, it doesn't have to be a therapy session like this the whole time or something.
3: Or pay me.
0: Yeah, like I'll sign up for betterhelp.com and get an account and then you can be my patient.
4: Now, on demand. It's Kat and JJ in the Playhouse and on demand.
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2: This morning, your mom wakes you up. She says your bag is packed. And you're like, yeah. And she drives you out into the woods. And there's a cabin there. And you're going to adult summer camp. Yours would be themed around only chicks there and heavy drinking. Is that what I got?
3: Not heavy drinking. You did not listen. It was just, it's themed around happiness. And to find your happy, there will be therapists on site. I think it's all about like sending you back out after those five business days as a better person. I think those retreats are really helpful. I get them. I understand them. I think they're made to help people.
2: My question was, as an adult, what kind of summer camp would you want to go to? And I said, one of those baseball camps. I would love to go to like a Twins or a Yankees or a Cubs camp, and there'd be like some of the legends there, and you'd kind of work out like spring training, mm-hmm. and then you could play some games with guys that are like your age. Yeah. I would be really into that. And Bennett said, I've gone to a couple of these. They are amazing.
3: Where are these?
2: I think they're mostly in Florida.
3: Okay. You have to fly to Florida, and then they put you up. It's not like a camp where you're sleeping in bunk beds. No, are you in like a hotel?
2: You're in a hotel, okay. And then there's a shuttle that takes you to the field early in the morning. You probably have some practice, and then maybe you get like a group breakfast, and then there's games in the afternoon. To me, to spend a week
3: doing
2: that would be awesome.
3: Why don't you do it?
2: I don't have the time.
3: You make the time.
2: I genuinely don't.
3: Smiled that whole time talking about this concept.
2: Maybe when I'm a little older, when I've done coaching, then maybe I'll take a step up. How about Allie? She said, I'd love to go to political camp. I'd love to be a mayor and maybe even a congressperson someday. So I would go to political. Listen, I'm glad you find potential joy in that. That sounds like I would gouge my eyeballs out.
3: Yeah, that sounds like a lot of arguing, unless you're only going for one side.
2: But right, if it's a Republican camp or Democrat camp, right?
3: I would not want to be there if both are there. That sounds annoying.
2: Imagine taking 100 young people, 50 from each side of the aisle.
3: Never.
2: And then throw them into a camp.
3: No, that sounds like...
2: And then to be a counselor there.
3: Exhausting.
2: You couldn't pay me enough.
3: Yeah.
2: Just constant arguing all day long.
3: I love, though, so young and wanting to make a difference. I mean, that's what we're hoping for, right? Younger people coming up the rear, wanting to make changes, seeing what needs to be changed.
2: Did you ever feel that way? Like, I'm going to make a difference?
3: No.
2: Never once.
3: No.
2: Never once.
3: But look at me now. Every day.
2: Look at you.
3: Every day.
2: Look at you.
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4: 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At 6 o'clock, Roger Walvotny and Henning report 65 degrees with a high yesterday of 82. At 6:30, John Waller and Pelican Rapids report 62 degrees and a high of 84. The weather almanac for the state last year was a high of 73 and a low of 48. State record temps for the state was a high of 97 in 2013 and a low of 44 in 1968.
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1: 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Here are Kat and JJ.

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1: Bingo! 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
6: Bingo!
7: This morning, Kat's looking for anyone listening who...
8: We might have to do an extended version. Anyone listening whose parents parented a different way for you and your siblings. You're like, what the heck? Especially if you're like 10 years older. Derek and his brother raised totally different. You know, he was well out of the house. So Dusty was basically like a single kid.
7: The baby.
8: And so, yeah, they both had different styles of parenting.
9: How different are my two girls? Well, my 10-year-old is this sensitive, emotional, caring young lady. If she was walking down the street and she saw a building on fire, she would not hesitate for a second to run into that building and rescue every person and animal. And then my 5-year-old is the one who set the building on fire.
7: I have the same thing with both my kids. My oldest would be, he would be rescuing everything, and he'd look to the side and there'd be my youngest with the gas can.
8: Just smiling.
7: Yep, look at that. Look what I did. I'm on the hunt for anyone listening who missed a whole summer. My dad would always tell me the story about how he fell off his Shetland pony the last day of school when he was in sixth grade and broke his leg, and he was in a cast all summer.
8: Man, maybe it was like the 50s and you got pregnant and your parents sent you to your aunt's farm
7: and then
8: you got to come back just in time for school.
7: Hey, Caitlin, which one do you fit?
10: I fit the one where your parent parented differently.
7: All right, let's go.
8: So JJ was more curious as to like the age gap. What's the age gap?
10: So, weirdly, I'm an only child, but my aunt has, my cousin, her and I are 3 weeks apart, and she was able to do absolutely anything, and my mom had me at 16, and her fear was that I was going to run off with a man and get pregnant at 16, so yeah. I wasn't able to do anything.
8: When did you start to- who's the winner in life, then? Like, if you put both of you side by side?
10: It's kind of different because my cousin, her and I are like, we are still best of friends, but she has no kids and she is in the medical field, very high up in the medical field. She hates kids, where I have 4 kids and I am very lenient with my children now.
7: Gotcha. Okay. It's every other one, right?
8: Yeah.
7: It's you, guys, you guys both.
10: My 5-year-old is the one lighting the building on fire.
7: I think we all have one of those.
8: Yeah, I think that's most people. Yeah.
7: Hey, thanks, Caitlin. We appreciate it. We got so many people calling in for bingo this morning. Hi, Jessica. How you doing?
11: I'm good.
7: We're great too. Thanks for asking. Which one do you fit?
11: Oh, my bad.
7: All right. I'm just playing with you.
8: He was just joking.
11: Oh. Okay. I probably the spending the whole summer in a cast.
7: Oh, what happened?
11: No. It's actually my son. He's 20 now. But I slipped on some stairs towards the end of winter and fell while I was holding him, and his leg was behind my back, and the stairs hit his leg and broke his femur.
8: Oh, no.
7: Oh, jeez. They say that's the worst. That's the most pain you can have as a human being.
11: So he was in a full body cast all summer.
8: Cast for a femur?
11: Yeah. Yep. So one leg was all the way down and the other leg was halfway, and then there's halfway up the stomach.
8: Oh my God. I can't even imagine the level of guilt you had.
11: I did. Forever.
7: Well, it's nice that Kat brings it up now so you could relive it. How old was he when he got the full body cast?
11: He just learned how to walk. So honestly, when we got done with the cast coming off, we had to reteach him how to walk.
8: Oh my gosh.
7: Breaking my heart. Any long-lasting issues with that, or did he heal up okay?
11: Just discoloration from the skin.
8: Okay.
7: Can he tell when a storm is coming?
11: He does have some achiness,
7: That's crazy. All right. Hey, thanks for sharing with us. Hope you have a great morning. I got one more to get to. It's a triple bingo today. Hi, Ashley. How you doing?
12: Good. How are you?
7: Good, good. Thanks for asking. Which one do you fit?
12: Being out of the summer thing.
7: Yeah, you missed
12: a
7: whole summer.
12: My son broke his leg last year. Yeah, my son broke his foot last year, a bone in his foot, and he was in a cast for the whole summer.
8: Oh, what a bummer.
7: How old?
12: He was 5.
7: Oh.
8: Prime splash pad time.
7: 5-year-old summers are like...
12: Yeah, and we have an inflatable water slide, and at the end of the summer, he goes, Mom, we barely got to use it. Like, whose fault was that?
8: Yeah, right.
7: And but he's all healed up okay now?
12: Oh, yeah.
13: On air at your demand.
14: Are you ready?
0: It's Kat and JJ in the Playhouse. 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
3: For KBRFradio.com News, I'm News Director Derek Sidian. Freiburg Avenue in Fergus Falls is open to motorists. The city says pavement work is complete, with striping and crosswalks set to be done over the next few days. Drivers are reminded to be mindful of the workers while their work is being done. A woman was airlifted to Fargo after a fall during a rodeo event at Potato Days in Barnesville. In a Facebook post, Emily Skills said she was taken to Fargo where she received medical treatment. Quote, a small concussion, some chipped teeth, and a few stitches, little sore this morning, but happy to be here, end quote. Skill thanked Wojo's Horse Training and Wojo's Rodeo, their staff, and others involved in the response. She said that injuries can happen to anyone involved in rodeo. Canada announced it is imposing up to 50% tariffs on about $20 billion worth of goods sold by the U.S. This matches the tariffs recently announced by the Trump administration. Canada says the tariffs will focus on steel, dairy, appliances, agriculture equipment, pulp, and paper and electronics. The Canadian tariffs on U.S. imports will go into effect on September 8th. Rising grocery and fuel costs are keeping Minnesota food shelves busy, with visits on track to reach another all-time high. Sophie Wallerstedt is with Second Harvest Heartland.
4: We are already on track to see the record for food shelf visits broken again. For the fourth year in a row, we reached over 9 million visits in Minnesota last year, and we do expect that number to increase.
3: 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For KBRFradio.com News, I'm Derek Sidian. 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
5: Hit Music Channel 977 weather forecast for today. It looks like it's going to be partly sunny and a high of 79. Tonight, comfortable. 54 for the low. Sunny, 79 tomorrow. It looks like we will hit Friday, starting the weekend with a cloudy sky and a high of 82. The outlook for the weekend, temps in the lower 80s. And then we'll head back to work on Monday with a partly sunny sky and a high of 80. That's your weather forecast on Hit Music Channel 977.
6: 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It's the Cat and JJ Show, and it's time for your sports for the day. The Minnesota Twins lost to the Athletics in Sacramento last night, 4-2. The A's, starting with winning pitcher Gage Jump, worked a sixth and third innings, allowing 2 runs on 3 hits and striking out 9 Twins. 64-69 Twins are now 3 games out of the final AL wildcard spot. Brian Buxton left last night's game as a precaution and is likely will not play in tonight's game, which is slated for 8:05 p.m. AAA St. Paul Saints open their 6-game series against Toledo with an 8-3 win last night at CHS Field. The Vikings are winding down their training camp with another workout today before traveling to Denver tomorrow for Friday night's exhibition game for 2026. Hit Music Channel 977 Sports.
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2: Let me recap Kayla's email for you real quick. Been dating a guy for a little while. Loves him. They think they have a future together. She's about to introduce him to her parents, but he's got a little bit of a criminal past. He got busted for some theft and for selling weed back in the day. He's still on probation, but she's kind of curious. Do I tell my parents about his past, or do I just let them meet him?
3: Hmm.
2: And you're saying don't mention the criminal stuff.
3: Yeah, I wouldn't, truly. If I have somebody that is like who I see my future with, I want them to see the best version. And then this is something that, I don't know if he's going to get off parole soon, it won't have an impact for the rest of our life. He already has a job.
2: And if you love him, do your parents have to know everything about him?
3: Yeah, I think when it comes to weed, that stuff, you can reform and move on and have a different life.
2: Lacey, put yourself in Kayla's shoes. Are you telling mom and dad about this guy's past?
4: Yep.
2: You are?
4: Absolutely.
3: Straight up, huh?
4: Because I figure I'm a mom. If by the time I'm meeting the guy, I've already run a background check. Like, I know his neighbors. I know his blood type.
3: Yeah.
4: So, like, play it that way. If mom is, like, sitting back. I mean, we've done this. Like, my husband and I, where we sit back and we're like, let's see if they tell us.
3: Wow. Okay. So, you do the parent test.
2: I mean, to be honest, with like any 7-year-old with a cell phone can find out pretty much anything they want about all of us at this
4: Absolutely.
2: Point.
4: Absolutely.
3: That is crazy. Yeah. I've never run a background check on anybody.
2: Ever?
3: No. I've never like met someone or had a friend that started dating someone and I'm like, let's see what this guy's been up to. I've never done that.
2: No way.
4: You will as your son gets older.
3: Yeah, maybe.
4: You're like, let's check this one out.
3: Let's check this chick out. See what she's been up to.
2: And Kat will pay for like the premium service too. She'll pay the $49.
4: No, you can do this. You can do this all for free.
3: No,
4: now.
3: We're going in deep, y'all.
2: How many
3: we
2: times
3: need to find out,
2: Lacey? How many background?

0: Vortex have you run?
1: I have 3 adult children, so at least 24.
0: You're the best. This is crazy. You don't feel bad about this at all, huh?
1: No, I don't feel bad at all. You know what they do? Because they know I check. They tell me.
0: Okay, right. So they know you're going to find out one way or the other. I love it. I love it. Hey, thanks for your advice. I really appreciate it. I'm going to take one more call. It's the other Kayla. Hi, Kayla. How are you?
2: Hi. I was actually going to say the same thing, but I was going to suggest that she would check the public records page so that she doesn't, she knows what she's, her parents are going to find.
3: Yeah.
2: When they look it up, get ahead of it and make sure it's maybe worth having the relationship before she tells her parents.
0: So if that Kayla was you, Kayla, you would definitely tell your parents.
2: Yeah, the 5-year probation thing's a little weird.
3: It is, right? Because some people have, like, maybe worse offenses, and they're out on probation for, like, 2.5, 3 years.
2: Yeah.
3: I think 5 is a long time.
2: I would have looked that up right away.
3: Right. Yeah, when I heard and the 5-year, I was like, well, I don't know.
2: Yeah. Maybe look at that and then tell mom and dad.
0: Hey, think about your dad. If you walked in, you said, hey, here's Joel. This is my new boyfriend. We think we've got a big future. But he's been in the pen a couple times for selling some weed. How would your dad react?
2: Not good.
0: It wouldn't be a pretty sight, would it?
3: It's also, too, when was the last one? You know what I mean?
0: Yeah.
3: It's like,
2: yeah.
3: Could you really have learned your lesson in that amount of time? Does my daughter have what it takes for you to turn your life around?
0: We all have stupid kid moments. And if you did this at like 20 or 21, then I kind of get it. Like, your cerebral cortex isn't really even formed yet.
3: Yeah. So
0: I get it. Good looking out on that, Kayla. Hey, thanks for the help this morning. I appreciate it.
2: Yep, free website. Girls should check it out before they start dating.
3: Okay, good idea.
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2: So I was watching this clip from a news station that interviewed a 7-year-old boy. He goes by Danger. His dad is a rock climber, and he had his 7-year-old just scale the 3,000-foot cliff El Capitan in Yosemite Park, and the kid is just pooped during this interview.
3: Tell us how you feel.
4: It's an unbelievable task to climb the front of El Capitan. I don't want to pretend that there's no risk. There's not a second that they're not anchored to the wall. It's as good as it gets.
2: It just looks so scary. But this kid, like at that age, you have no fear. But you could tell that he was just like, no, not another climb, Dad.
5: Well, what's next then? That's the problem.
2: Yeah.
5: You know, Dad's going to give you about a month to fuel up, and then you're back on another face.
2: Yeah. Well, I think his dad is going to be drunk with the power of, like, I have this young child that sets some more records and push him too far. But did your parents ever have you do something that you just hated doing when you were younger?
5: For a few years, I'd get shipped off to my uncle's farm and have to either bale hay or toss bales or ride rock and stuff like that. But I never got the heads up. It was always like school was out one day. And then at 5:45, my dad was waking me up going, let's go. Oh, and put on long sleeves and jeans.
2: Yeah.
5: And no tennis shoes, boots.
2: And that might be the way to go, because if he gave you enough heads up, then you would have
5: first time
2: complained.
5: I was like, oh, what is this about? This is going to be awesome. And then I noticed where we were going, and I'm like, no. And he'd do the, I'll pick you up after work. And there's basically child labor for a couple cobs of corn for lunch and maybe a hamburger.
2: Yeah.
5: And my uncle would always give me like a nice chunk of change at the end of the summer. But when you're working and not getting paid, that's a tough one, because you don't know what's, you know, like what's going to happen at the end of the summer. Am I going to get a big chunk of money? Is he going to give me a few bucks? Am I like, did my dad rent me out? Is he taking the money like that? The worst I thought was riding rocks. Is you just basically, they take a hay wagon and you walk next to it, and you pick up rocks for hours and hours and hours. And then when you get stuck in the loft, right, the elevator brings the bales up. And when you get stuck in the loft for hours and hours, and these guys would get a break, right? They'd toss them out of the elevator. Then they'd get back in the tractor, and then they'd roll back to the field. And you were just sitting there waiting for the next one to come, knowing it was just never going to stop.
2: Yeah.
5: That was brutal.
2: That sounds awful.
5: Yeah, I should
2: have
5: probably been
2: new appreciation
5: doing some therapy on that.
2: That was just a random day for you. You know what I mean? Like, this is, some people live that everyday life. Farm kids.
5: And that's why I could never be a farmer.
2: Yeah.
5: They work too hard.
2: I would say, and call now if your parents used to make you do something that you were just, you dreaded, but they made you. I'm going to say raking parties. I've talked about this before, where the house we grew up in, massive oak trees, acorns everywhere. Every fall, my mom would call it a raking party. There was no party. Smart. It was just a bunch of us outside with rakes, and you'd have to hold it open with your elbows and your right here between your thumb and your pointer finger, and hold the bag open, and someone would throw the leaves in. She wouldn't spring for like one of those cool like collapsible, you know, buckets or whatever from Home
5: Depot.
2: Bag after bag. She's like, you have arms. And then the party would lead up to like pizza. She'd just get pizza delivered or something like that. So it was just, that was the deciding factor when our house was built. And then they were like, we have to put trees in your yard. I'm like, no. And they said, legally, we have to put trees in your yard if we're going to build a house. And I'm like, oh, fine. So we got two.
5: That's a legal thing?
2: Yeah.
5: A builder has to
2: give back to the environment if they're going to take away.
5: But if it's a flat field when you get there, they don't have to put trees in, do they?
2: No, I don't think so. But they definitely, they took out a lot of nature.
5: Okay, if they cut down, then I get that.
2: Yeah. Right.
5: So what's the one thing your parents made you do, you hated it?
6: 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You'll probably have to find somewhere else. This is just a lousy morning show rerun.
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7: 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At 6 o'clock, Roger Walvotny and Henning report 65 degrees with a high yesterday of 82. At 6:30, John Waller and Pelican Rapids report 62 degrees and a high of 84. The weather almanac for the state last year was a high of 73 and a low of 48. State record temps for the state was a high of 97 in 2013 and a low of 44 in 1968.
1: 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Listen for the latest weather forecast and the latest reports from the Weather Spotter Network. 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
1: Bingo!
7: Bingo!
8: All right, so Kat's on the hunt this morning for anyone listening. Who
9: has had something go missing? Where is it? It came back. Like that U-Haul story. 14 years later, they got their U-Haul back.
10: Someone opened it up. I'm like, well, that's not normal. And then I was looking for the license plate, and the license plate's gone too, so I knew something was up. For 14 years, multiply that by $30 a day, it'd be about $153,000. And then you have to add on the tax, of course, so that rounded up to about $165,000.
9: No cameras when it was taken or returned. Like, you couldn't figure it out.
8: Someone just borrowed it for 14 years and then slid it right back into the inventory.
9: Weird. So, yeah, you had something go missing.
8: I'm on the hunt for anyone listening who's got a very unique birthmark. I met a girl over the weekend, and she has like a dollar bill sign birthmark.
9: What weird pigment.
8: Boy, you are just destined to make some money at that point, right? Like, and I wonder if it kind of grew into that or if that's what it was like in a, as a baby. Mm-hmm. I didn't ask a lot of questions because it was weird.
9: Yeah.
8: And she was like, you know, 24, and I was like, this is going to be a little pervy, but I thought it was cool, and I had never seen anything like that. And then we talked to Renee for a half a second. She's like, I think I have both. You think you have a double bingo?
11: This call will be recorded.
12: Yes. So.
8: She's recording us talking to her. I got you. Okay.
9: We'll have it in the podcast, girl, so that's okay.
12: I called my husband right when I got through. I wanted to show him that I actually did get through. I apologize. So, the lost thing, not as lost as his, but I did lose my son a couple of years ago. He was taking the school bus home from school, and they had changed the bus route, but they didn't let parents know. So, instead of him being the last drop-off, he was the first drop-off. So, he was dropped off with nobody there to pick him up. Luckily, we had somebody that lived in the complex that he went to school with, and he was smart enough to just go into the building with his friend.
9: Yeah.
12: So he was in the house with his friend, but mom was panicking trying to find him. So it wasn't as long as his, but it was definitely terrifying, traumatizing. The police out here did amazing. They found him within the hour. So.
8: Wow.
9: How do you explain that to someone that doesn't have kids? How do you explain that feeling? The feeling of, like, what if the worst-case scenario?
12: Like, my heart was going to explode.
9: Yes, I know. It's
12: worst
9: horrible.
12: Thing in the world.
8: Well, I've never lost my kids, so I wouldn't know about that.
9: aren't you just perfect?
8: Renee, tell me about your weird birthmark.
12: I'm so lucky. Mm-hmm. Oh, but weird birthmark, I have, it looks like a Pac-Man ghost on my left hip. I'm Black and Mexican, so I do have some pigmentation to my skin, but I'm a lot lighter. But my birthmark is, like, white. It's, like, my body just ran out of toner when I was being born. It's a white Pac-Man ghost.
9: So it has the little squiggly lines at the bottom and then rounded at the top?
12: It even has the little eyes.
9: You'll have to text us a picture. We get pictures.
8: Can you take a picture of that and text it to us?
12: Yeah, I'm out running errands right now, but when I get home, I can definitely
8: take that. That's awesome. Thank you for calling Double Bingo. I love it. Have a great morning.
12: Thank you. You too.
8: Take care. What is that like, losing your kid?
9: Ugh, it's a horrible feeling. And I only lost Liam in Target for like 5 minutes.
8: Where's he going to go?
9: He was watching me the whole time. Just horrible. He was probably just giggling, but I was like screaming his name. You know, you never know. You turn your back for a second. Somebody's been watching you and your kid takes that time to just grab them real quick, cover their mouths, and you never see them again.
13: Here we go!
14: It's kind of like a great memory. You want to relive it every now and then.
15: Now let's do it again.
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16: For KBRFradio.com News, I'm News Director Derek Sidian. Freiburg Avenue in Fergus Falls is open to motorists. The city says pavement work is complete, with striping and crosswalks set to be done over the next few days. Drivers are reminded to be mindful of the workers while their work is being done. A woman was airlifted to Fargo after a fall during a rodeo event at Potato Days in Barnesville. In a Facebook post, Emily Skills said she was taken to Fargo where she received medical treatment. Quote, a small concussion, some chipped teeth, and a few stitches, little sore this morning, but happy to be here. End quote. Skill thanked Wojo's Horse Training and Wojo's Rodeo, their staff, and others involved in the response. She said that injuries can happen to anyone involved in rodeo. Canada announced it is imposing up to 50% tariffs on about $20 billion worth of goods sold by the U.S. This matches the tariffs recently announced by the Trump administration. Canada says the tariffs will focus on steel, dairy, appliances, agriculture equipment, pulp, and paper and electronics. The Canadian tariffs on U.S. imports will go into effect on September 8th. Rising grocery and fuel costs are keeping Minnesota food shelves busy, with visits on track to reach another all-time high. Sophie Wallerstedt is with Second Harvest Heartland.
1: We are already on track to see the record for food shelf visits broken again. For the fourth year in a row, we reached over 9 million visits in Minnesota last year, and we do expect that number to increase.
16: It's estimated 1 in 5 Minnesota households do not have enough food to feed their family. For KBRFradio.com News, I'm Derek Sidian. 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
5: Hit Music Channel 977 weather forecast for today. It looks like it's going to be partly sunny and a high of 79. Tonight, comfortable, 54 for the low, sunny, 79 tomorrow. It looks like we will hit Friday starting the weekend with a cloudy sky and a high of 82. The outlook for the weekend, temps in the lower 80s. And then we'll head back to work on Monday with a partly sunny sky and a high of 80. That's your weather forecast on Hit Music Channel 977.
6: 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It's the Cat and JJ Show, and it's time for your sports for the day. The Minnesota Twins lost to the Athletics in Sacramento last night, 4-2. The A's, starting with winning pitcher Gage Jump, worked a sixth and third innings, allowing 2 runs on 3 hits and striking out 9 Twins. 64-69 Twins are now 3 games out of the final AL wildcard spot. Brian Buxton left last night's game as a precaution and is likely will not play in tonight's game, which is slated for 8:05 p.m. AAA St. Paul Saints open their 6-game series against Toledo with an 8-3 win last night at CHS Field. The Vikings are winding down their training camp with another workout today before traveling to Denver tomorrow for Friday night's exhibition game for 2026. Hit Music Channel 977 Sports.
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0: I would like to recalibrate your moral compass, Kat. And I found a couple of questions that I thought would really let listeners get to know what kind of person you are deep down. Good, bad, or ugly, you just have to be absolutely honest with your answers, okay?
1: Okay. I feel like I'm an honest person. I'm an open book.
0: We're about to see. Your neighbor has a completely empty driveway, but he parks in front of your house all the time. Do you say something to him?
1: No. I moan about it in the house.
0: Complain to others.
1: Yeah.
0: Every day.
1: Mm-hmm. Or I say it out loud when I go to get the mail, hoping his window is open, hoping he hears.
0: I'm not surprised by that answer. I know you don't like confrontation. How about this one? You're backing out of a parking space. You barely bump another car. Nobody saw it. It barely left a mark. Do you leave a note or do you just scoot out?
1: I drive away. And this happened to me in the Walmart parking lot. I literally...
0: Don't say what Walmart.
1: I won't. But one of the cart girls took it upon herself to be like that one, like the spy, because she saw I didn't leave one mark, nothing. You know, it was like I felt it, the impact, and then I stopped, got out, looked, there was nothing. And so I started leaving and she started writing down my license plate. And so I just sat there and waited until the person came out. Or else they were going to, bust me. I don't know.
0: Well, if there's no mark, there's really nothing to bust
1: you. It's like, what a tattletale. You have other stuff to do.
0: But you would flee a hit-and-run situation. Understandable.
1: If there was no damage, yeah.
0: So you're out at a bar on Friday night. You're having dinner with your son and your husband. And you know the boss. You know the guy that owns the bar. And you notice at the end of the bar, his 18-year-old son is getting hammered. Do you say anything?
1: No.
0: Yes, you do. I can tell by your smile right now.
1: No, I don't.
0: You would find a way. You hate seeing other people have fun.
1: That is not true. I would hate for him to get in trouble. Like at 18, that's how you want to start your life? That's not good.
0: So you would let that kid underage continue to consume?
1: I don't know. In the name of saving him from a rap sheet, maybe I'd say it to the owner. I don't know.
0: You're a narc. You're absolutely a narc in this situation. So you're on a long road trip. You stop at a gas station because you got to go number two.
1: Okay.
0: You clog the toilet.
1: I leave.
0: You tell
1: them.
0: I didn't even get to the question.
1: There's no way that they'll track me down, trace it to me. No, I'm out of there.
0: You don't think there's cameras everywhere?
1: No, I am gone. I'm out of there. There's no way. How embarrassing.
0: As we get to know Kat and we roll upon the last question, I would like you to text in your thoughts on her now. Or as we wrap up this segment, if you're thinking of her any differently, you pay cash at a clothing store. They give you your change, but they accidentally gave you $20 instead of a $5 back. You don't realize until after you leave the store. Do you go back and correct it, or is that money now yours?
1: Am I out of the parking lot?
0: You're out of the store.
1: I'm gone.
0: Maybe you get back in, you sit in your car, and as you put your purse down, you're taking the handful of money and putting it in there. You go back in and give them their money back.

0: back, or do you keep that as a $15 bonus?
1: You know, fate shows itself in so many different ways.
0: You're keeping that for sure.
1: And maybe that day, they learn how to count a little bit carefully. More carefully. So sometimes lessons need to be learned the hard way.
0: So you're keeping it. You're stealing their money.
1: Yeah. I'll go get a Trentacole brew, maybe a ham and cheese croissant with my new $15. So judge me if you will, but a lot of people answer the way I do.
0: Typical hypocritical woman.
1: Hypocritical.
0: What was I thinking? Law or medicine right there?
1: Danielle, I'd do the same, Kat. Thank you.
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6: This is your I-94 ramp cone zone update. The 210 I-94 ramp is closed. The interchange ramps will be closed to all travelers during construction, and traffic to and from Highway 210 in Fergus Falls will be detoured to the County Road 1 / Tower Road. Highway 210 will remain open for travelers during construction. Traffic will shift to one side of the bridge and will be reduced to one lane in each direction. For construction updates, visit the Fergus Falls Chamber at fergusfalls.com and click on the Cone Zone. 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
2: She's like, girl, I need your help, your listeners' help. And I said, let's do it. So she had sent me some screenshots, different interactions with this guy that she's been dating. And she had said, you know, he's so cute and funny, but but I'm really stuck on these. So I looked at some of the text messages. One was, do you know what time you'll be ready tonight? And no was N-O. And then tonight was T-O-N-I-T-E, which I'm like, I'm going to say this and someone's going to be like, no, that's like the British version. It's not. So I Googled it. Not even, I feel like your phone would just fix it for you. And then the other one, doesn't even roll off my tongue to say this, but I seen your friend at my work on Tuesday. Tuesday, not capitalized. She said, hi. That's how I read that. I seen your friend at my work.
3: Seen your friend.
2: She said hi. That's how I read that. Of like, just like kind of an oaf, not knowing. But that would be a big hang up for me.
3: Crystal, your big hang up is what if you're dating a hot guy but he's kind of a dummy?
2: Crystal.
4: Yeah.
3: Yeah. Remember when we talked to you?
4: Yeah.
3: Okay.
4: Yeah. Sorry, I can barely hear you guys. You guys keep cutting in and out.
2: Oh, dang.
3: You need a new cell phone carrier. So what's the big hang up here with a hot guy? If he's got bad grammar, you can't stand what?
4: I can't stand them texting and it not being correct. Like, if you don't know how to spell something, like she said, they got autocorrect.
2: Yeah.
4: And it drives me nuts when they don't know how to spell. Like, you're how old and you don't know how to spell? Like, it really irritates me. It's a huge turnoff.
3: So if I was texting you and I said, I seen you the other day, that would be it. We would never be able to date anymore.
4: No, I guess that's different. But like the two and two and the there and there, that just drives me insane when they don't know the difference. Like, how do you not know that the difference? Isn't that like first or second grade?
3: How long have you been single?
4: I've actually been single for like 2 years now, but I have an 8-month-old daughter.
2: So looking for a potential mate, what does that look like for you? What do they have to have as far as?
4: I'm not sure. Right now, I'm not really looking. I'm more just focusing on my daughter moment. So I'm not really looking right now. But in the past, it's always been like a huge turnoff if someone didn't know how to spell something correctly.
3: I get it. I really get it. I mean, it's hard to have a civil, intelligent conversation with somebody who doesn't speak the Queen's English. It's a big, I could never do it.
4: Oh, yeah. Yes, definitely.
3: All right. Hey, thanks for chiming in. Hope you have a good day.
4: Yeah, thank you. You too.
3: Take care. Tanya, dating a guy with a dumb, not intelligent mind going well?
5: I mean, they say an intelligence gap relationship sometimes works. I have dated guys that are definitely way less intelligent and good at English than me. It's hard. Grammar on text is one thing. Posting on social media, if it's like a your once in a while, but if it's like really bad,
3: right?
5: I don't know, long term, I would have to weigh like, go ahead.
2: You know what's kind of tough for me is to watch like business owners post, you know what I mean? Like when they do like an invite to a new celebration or event that they're doing and things are spelled wrong. It's like, you might be really good at what you do as a business owner, you know, but there's more to it.
3: Especially dating a dummy. Like, it's just, I'll be the one that finally said, don't date a dummy. If they're dumb, let them date other dumb people.
2: Yeah,
3: like,
2: it would be tough.
3: If you're educated and you're smart, then date smart people. I mean, minus that initial attraction of like, wow, they're scorching hot. When you speak to them, if they're a dummy, what are you getting out of that?
5: Yeah, I mean, I broke up with everyone that was dumb. I can't, it's hard for me to find someone because I'm intelligent and I totally get that. I don't know, if they were using their social media a lot to promote any kind of, you know, artistic work or business, like you're saying, or... I couldn't make it work.
3: And that you brought up social media, that's where you see it. That's where you see people's true intelligence.
2: My husband just texted, get hip, you old people. That's the way people talk. No.
3: So declare your education useless. Don't use it. Everybody be dumb.
2: But he was awesome with his punctuation. I'm proud of him.
3: I bet he worked on that for about 5 minutes.
0: It's Kat and JJ in the Playhouse and on demand.
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2: To flush away a good friendship because you won't let somebody else's dog in your home.
3: I would phrase it the opposite way. Would you be willing to lose a friend because you have to have your dog somewhere with you? I would phrase it like that. So Kaylee had sent us a text and said, can you do a topic about something that's happening in my life? My friend has a dog. She brings everywhere. Yes, I've let her bring him to our house. He's had a couple of accidents on my floor. Now my daughter is starting to crawl. So I don't want those unnecessary germs on the floor. And I told her that when he comes over, she can bring him over, but he has to stay outside. She was not happy. Now she's being cold with me. My husband says, and I totally second this, well, you just found out who your true friend is. But then Kaylee's like, should I just tell her that he can come inside? No, Kaylee, because then she wins. And if you have a friend that is choosing her dog over your child or your wishes, then that's not a true friend in my mind.
2: Hey, Zach, you want to give us your thoughts on this whole thing?
4: If it's your house, you can do whatever you want. You know, I don't know. If you don't want someone bringing a dog over, you know, a lot of people, dogs shed. I love dogs, but, you know, I can understand. If I had a friend who didn't want me to bring my dog over, I wouldn't be upset about it.
3: So I'm going to say that I feel like every dog owner assumes they can bring their dog everywhere. I've always felt that. It's kind of like an air of, you know, my dog is a person too, like the hardcore fur parents, you know? How dare you not let my fur baby come over? So who knows how this is going to land?
4: Yeah, I don't know. Some dog owners are very entitled like that, but I'm not one of them.
3: Yeah.
2: Funny that you say entitled, because one of the first texts we got on this was from Cynthia. She said, absolutely not. People need to respect other people's homes. My birth mom brought her friend to my house, and she brought her little dog with. I threw it outside, so the friend sat outside the entire time waiting for my mom.
3: Hey, bye.
2: I don't care, because it's my home.
3: I have two dogs. This is 1738. I have two dogs. If my dog was still welcome and had to be outside or in the garage, I would be so thankful, especially after it had an accident in their house. It's hard for me to visit sometimes and bring my pet with me, especially if I'm traveling further. Anyway, yeah, you just take what your friend is going to allow. This is what she wants.
2: I guess this is probably just why I don't bring my dog to too many places, unless I know it's going to be like all outdoors.
3: Yeah.
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5: For KBRFradio.com News, I'm News Director Derek Sidian. Freiburg Avenue in Fergus Falls is open to motorists. The city says pavement work is complete, with striping and crosswalks set to be done over the next few days. Drivers are reminded to be mindful of the workers while their work is being done. A woman was airlifted to Fargo after a fall during a rodeo event at Potato Days in Barnesville. In a Facebook post, Emily Skills said she was taken to Fargo where she received medical treatment. Quote, a small concussion, some chipped teeth, and a few stitches, little sore this morning, but happy to be here. End quote. Skill thanked Wojo's Horse Training and Wojo's Rodeo, their staff, and others involved in the response. She said that injuries can happen to anyone involved in rodeo. Canada announced it is imposing up to 50% tariffs on about $20 billion worth of goods sold by the U.S. This matches the tariffs recently announced by the Trump administration. Canada says the tariffs will focus on steel, dairy, appliances, agriculture equipment, pulp, and paper and electronics. The Canadian tariffs on U.S. imports will go into effect on September 8th. Rising grocery and fuel costs are keeping Minnesota food shelves busy, with visits on track to reach another all-time high. Sophie Wallerstedt is with Second Harvest Heartland.
6: We are already on track to see the record for food shelf visits broken again. For the fourth year in a row, we reached over 9 million visits in Minnesota last year, and we do expect that number to increase.
5: It's estimated 1 in 5 Minnesota households do not have enough food to feed their family. For KBRFradio.com News, I'm Derek Sidian. 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
0: Hit Music Channel 977 weather forecast for today. It looks like it's going to be partly sunny and a high of 79. Tonight, comfortable. 54 for the low. Sunny, 79 tomorrow. It looks like we will hit Friday starting the weekend with a cloudy sky and a high of 82. The outlook for the weekend, temps in the lower 80s. And then we'll head back to work on Monday with a partly sunny sky and a high of 80. That's your weather forecast on Hit Music Channel 977.
7: 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It's the Cat and JJ Show, and it's time for your sports for the day. The Minnesota Twins lost to the Athletics in Sacramento last night, 4-2. The A's, starting with winning pitcher Gage Jump, worked a sixth and third innings, allowing two runs on three hits and striking out nine Twins. 64-69 Twins are now three games out of the final AL wildcard spot. Brian Buxton left last night's game as a precaution and is likely will not play in tonight's game, which is slated for 8:05 p.m. AAA St. Paul Saints open their six-game series against Toledo with an 8-3 win last night at CHS Field. The Vikings are winding down their training camp with another workout today before traveling to Denver tomorrow for Friday night's exhibition game for 2026. 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

0: It looks like we will hit Friday, starting the weekend with a cloudy sky and a high of 82. The outlook for the weekend, temps in the lower 80s, and then we'll head back to work on Monday with a partly sunny sky and a high of 80. That's your weather forecast on Hit Music Channel 977.
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1: Hit Music Channel 977 weather forecast for today. It looks like it's going to be partly sunny and a high of 79. Tonight, comfortable. 54 for the low. Sunny, 79 tomorrow. It looks like we will hit Friday starting the weekend with a cloudy sky and a high of 82. The outlook for the weekend, temps in the lower 80s. And then we'll head back to work on Monday with a partly sunny sky and a high of 80. That's your weather forecast on Hit Music Channel 977.
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10: This is your I-94 ramp cone zone update. The 210 I-94 ramp is closed. The interchange ramps will be closed to all travelers during construction, and traffic to and from Highway 210 in Fergus Falls will be detoured to the County Road 1/Tower Road. Highway 210 will remain open for travelers during construction. Traffic will shift to one side of the bridge and will be reduced to one lane in each direction. For construction updates, visit the Fergus Falls Chamber at fergusfalls.com and click on the cone zone. 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
3: This is your I-94 Ramp Cone Zone Update. The 210 I-94 ramp is closed. The interchange ramps will be closed to all travelers during construction, and traffic to and from Highway 210 in Fergus Falls will be detoured to the County Road 1/Tower Road. Highway 210 will remain open for travelers during construction. Traffic will shift to one side of the bridge and will be reduced to one lane in each direction. For construction updates, visit the Fergus Falls Chamber at fergusfalls.com and click on the Cone Zone. 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
7: For KBRFradio.com News, I'm News Director Derek Sidian. Freiburg Avenue in Fergus Falls is open to motorists. The city says pavement work is complete, with striping and crosswalks set to be done over the next few days. Drivers are reminded to be mindful of the workers while their work is being done. A woman was airlifted to Fargo after a fall during a rodeo event at Potato Days in Barnesville. In a Facebook post, Emily Skills said she was taken to Fargo where she received medical treatment. Quote, a small concussion, some chipped teeth, and a few stitches, little sore this morning, but happy to be here. End quote. Skill thanked Wojo's Horse Training and Wojo's Rodeo, their staff, and others involved in the response. She said that injuries can happen to anyone involved in rodeo. Canada announced it is imposing up to 50% tariffs on about $20 billion worth of goods sold by the U.S. This matches the tariffs recently announced by the Trump administration. Canada says the tariffs will focus on steel, dairy, appliances, agriculture equipment, pulp, and paper and electronics. The Canadian tariffs on U.S. imports will go into effect on September 8th. Rising grocery and fuel costs are keeping Minnesota food shelves busy, with visits on track to reach another all-time high. Sophie Wallerstedt is with Second Harvest Heartland.
8: We are already on track to see the record for food shelf visits broken again. For the fourth year in a row, we reached over 9 million visits in Minnesota last year, and we do expect that number to increase.
7: It's estimated 1 in 5 Minnesota households do not have enough food to feed their family. For KBRFradio.com News, I'm Derek Sidian. 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
9: Hit Music Channel 977 weather forecast for today. It looks like it's going to be partly sunny and a high of 79. Tonight, comfortable. 54 for the low. Sunny, 79 tomorrow. It looks like we will hit Friday, starting the weekend with a cloudy sky and a high of 82. The outlook for the weekend, temps in the lower 80s. And then we'll head back to work on Monday with a partly sunny sky and a high of 80. That's your weather forecast on Hit Music Channel 977.
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1: Here's your Hit Music Channel 977 weather. Sunshine this afternoon, northwest wind around 10 to 20 miles an hour, upper 70s to 80 around the area. 55 tonight, mainly clear. Expect more sunshine tomorrow, same type of day, upper 70s to 80, and Thursday night, mid 50s. Friday brings sunshine, lower 80s, and a 50% chance for rain Friday overnight as we dip back down to the lower 60s. There's your forecast on Hit Music Channel 977.
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1: Here's your Hit Music Channel 977 weather. Sunshine this afternoon, northwest wind around 10 to 20 miles an hour, upper 70s to 80 around the area. 55 tonight, mainly clear. Expect more sunshine tomorrow, same type of day, upper 70s to 80, and Thursday night, mid 50s. Friday brings sunshine, lower 80s, and a 50% chance for rain Friday overnight as we dip back down to the lower 60s. There's your forecast on Hit Music Channel 977.
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1: Here's your Hit Music Channel 977 weather. Sunshine this afternoon. Northwest wind around 10 to 20 miles an hour. Upper 70s to 80 around the area. 55 tonight, mainly clear. Expect more sunshine tomorrow. Same type of day, upper 70s to 80. And Thursday night, mid 50s. Friday brings sunshine, lower 80s, and a 50% chance for rain Friday overnight as we dip back down to the lower 60s. There's your forecast on Hit Music Channel 977.
2: I was thinking.
3: Yeah?
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1: Weather can shift quickly and sometimes become dangerous. Listen for the latest weather forecast and the latest reports from the Weather Spotter Network. 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
1: Here's your Hit Music Channel 977 weather. Sunshine this afternoon. Northwest wind around 10 to 20 miles an hour. Upper 70s to 80 around the area. 55 tonight, mainly clear. Expect more sunshine tomorrow. Same type of day, upper 70s to 80. And Thursday night, mid 50s. Friday brings sunshine, lower 80s, and a 50% chance for rain Friday overnight as we dip back down to the lower 60s. There's your forecast on Hit Music Channel 977.
2: Weather can shift quickly and sometimes become dangerous. Listen for the latest weather forecast and the latest reports from the Weather Spotter Network. 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
1: 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Sunshine this afternoon. Northwest wind around 10 to 20 miles an hour. Upper 70s to 80 around the area. 55 tonight, mainly clear. Expect more sunshine tomorrow. Same type of day, upper 70s to 80. And Thursday night, mid 50s. Friday brings sunshine, lower 80s, and a 50% chance for rain Friday overnight as we dip back down to the lower 60s. There's your forecast on Hit Music Channel 977.
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1: Here's your Hit Music Channel 977 weather. Sunshine this afternoon. Northwest wind around 10 to 20 miles an hour. Upper 70s to 80 around the area. 55 tonight, mainly clear. Expect more sunshine tomorrow. Same type of day. Upper 70s to 80. And Thursday night, mid 50s. Friday brings sunshine, lower 80s, and a 50% chance for rain Friday overnight as we dip back down to the lower 60s. There's your forecast on Hit Music Channel 977.
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1: For KBRFradio.com News, I'm News Director Derek Sidian. Freiburg Avenue in Fergus Falls is open to motorists. The city says pavement work is complete, with striping and crosswalks set to be done over the next few days. Drivers are reminded to be mindful of the workers while their work is being done. A woman was airlifted to Fargo after a fall during a rodeo event at Potato Days in Barnesville. In a Facebook post, Emily Skills said she was taken to Fargo where she received medical treatment. Quote, a small concussion, some chipped teeth, and a few stitches, little sore this morning, but happy to be here, end quote. Skill thanked Wojo's horse training and Wojo's rodeo, their staff, and others involved in the response. She said that injuries can happen to anyone involved in rodeo. Canada announced it is imposing up to 50% tariffs on about $20 billion worth of goods sold by the U.S. This matches the tariffs recently announced by the Trump administration. Canada says the tariffs will focus on steel, dairy, appliances, agriculture equipment, pulp, and paper and electronics. The Canadian tariffs on U.S. imports will go into effect on September 8th. Rising grocery and fuel costs are keeping Minnesota food shelves busy, with visits on track to reach another all-time high. Sophie Wallerstedt is with Second Harvest Heartland.
2: We are already on track to see the record for food shelf visits broken again. For the fourth year in a row, we reached over 9 million visits in Minnesota last year, and we do expect that number to increase.
1: It's estimated 1 in 5 Minnesota households do not have enough food to feed their family. For KBRFradio.com News, I'm Derek Sidian. 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
3: Here's your Hit Music Channel 977, a weather forecast as we go through tonight. Seeing clear skies, 55 for our low. 79 sunny on Thursday, 83 increasing clouds Friday, a little bit of rain possible Friday night into Saturday and Saturday night. That's your forecast on Hit Music Channel 977.
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8: Here's your Hit Music Channel 977 weather forecast as we go through tonight. Seeing clear skies, 55 for our low. 79 sunny on Thursday, 83 increasing clouds Friday. A little bit of rain possible Friday night into Saturday and Saturday night. That's your forecast on Hit Music Channel 977.
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0: 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Oh, Lifeline. Who sings it?
1: Fallout Boy.
2: That's right.
0: Fallout Boy, yes, you're the winner. What's your name?
1: Greg.
0: Greg, where are you calling from?
1: College Station, Texas.
0: Is this your first time winning in the past 2 months?
1: Yes, sir.
0: All right. Well, we have a Lifeline prize pack for you, Greg. A Lifeline t-shirt, a Lifeline Magical Mason mouse pad, which has a calendar, the next 2 years on it, my face, our logo, it's real stunning, and a Lifeline trophy. Da-da-da.
1: Awesome. Thank you.
0: So hang on. We'll get your address.
1: All right. Sounds good. Thank you.
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0: My name's Mason. I'll request all about you all night long. Whatever you want to hear. 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Lots of really good stuff on the way. We got the secret sound in about an hour. It's the same one from yesterday. I can't believe nobody got it. It wasn't that hard, but then again, I was the one who recorded it. I know, but we give all these clues and you think, oh, somebody's going to get it right away. And then 3 hours go by, hundreds of guesses, and you really start to lose faith in the human race. But of course, we're mourning the loss still of Dolly Parton. 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I know him best from Home Alone, Lost in New York. Remember, he played the bellboy at the hotel, and he always made that really weird face. So remember the name tonight. 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
1: Promiscuous Boy.
0: Oh, Promiscuous, yeah, by Nelly Furtado. And depending on which part of the song you're referring to, it's actually Promiscuous Girl, too.
1: Yeah, but that doesn't do it for me.
0: No. Well, who's this?
1: This is Robin.
0: And where are you calling from, Robin?
1: We're calling from Jonesboro, Arkansas.
0: So you're looking for a promiscuous boy?
1: Well, I like the song.
0: Are you a promiscuous girl?
1: No. No way.
0: No? All right. You follow the rules? You play it safe?
1: Well, I would never admit to it, so.
0: So I shouldn't even listen to what you're saying. What are you doing?
1: We're about to go get the Panda Express.
0: Oh, you know, actually, the healthiest thing you can get there without it feeling healthy is the white rice and a double order of the teriyaki chicken. That stuff is banging.
1: Really?
0: Yeah, it's so good. It's not fried. It's got some flavor to it, though, but it's lean. It's not going to make you feel guilty about it.
1: Oh.
0: Yeah. The orange chicken's good, too, but it's definitely not that healthy for you. It's just covered in sugar and fat and all that stuff. But, you know, you get whatever you want. I don't care. I want you to be happy.
1: All righty.